The Soul of Jazz with Jamal Ahmed. Thank you so much for tuning in to another edition as I give you the best in modern soul and jazz culture with that lucid global twist and, of course, those classic bits. And speaking of classic bits, a nice set of funky jazz and inspired jazz right there that came out in the early 80s. We just heard music coming from the band known as Locksmith. And they call that one Blackjack, produced by the legendary jazz funk drummer known as Harvey Mason. And before that, we had sounds coming from the band known as 29. And they were produced by a legendary jazz funk drummer, Lenny White, to be exact. And they call that one Rhythm, coming from their 1981 release, Just Like Dreaming. Right now, we got sounds coming from the legendary Bill Withers. Everyone knows this song. This song is a bona fide classic, but you probably have not heard it in this style. Gonna play his classic Lovely Day, the Studio Rio remix, right here on The Soul of Jazz.

The Soul of Jazz with Jamal Ahmed. Sounds right there coming from drummer extraordinaire Pat Van Dyke out of New York. And he called that one Deeper Shade of Green. Some nice new lo-fi jazz right there. And before that, we had music. Speaking of lo-fi vibes, we had music out of the UK from the Visionaires, of course, fronted by the man Mark Mack, also of the band known as For Hero. And that was his take on the Billy Cobham classic Heather, which, of course, was sampled by Souls of Misfits out of Oakland, California, for their classic hip-hop jam, 93 Till Infinity. Of course, that comes from the Visionaires album, Def Radio. And before that, we had sounds coming from Bill Withers and Lovely Day, the Studio Remix. I love that rendition of that one. So bright and sunny. Feels like you're in Rio de Janeiro. Right now, we're going to give you some nice dance vibes. Of course, this goes out to all my lovers of great dance energy. We've got sounds coming out of Moscow, Russia, from the man known as Magic Number. Going to play one entitled Better, remixed by the legendary West London Don known as Kaidi Tatham, right here on The Soul of Jazz.

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1: How is a disco record made? The illusion that most of us have is that a large group of talented musicians and singers gathers in a studio to record a song. It doesn't quite work that way. In this session, the bass drum and other percussion have already been recorded. So have the strings, believe it or not, of the New York Philharmonic. That was all done on other occasions. Now, a young musician introduces a guitar. He adds a track for the Moog synthesizer.

The Soul of Jazz with Jamal Ahmed. Great music coming out of Vancouver from the band known as Potato Head People, the duo actually known as Potato Head People. They call that one Follow Your Heart, that being the title track to their latest album. Just a vibe right there. And before that, we had a nice vibe coming from keyboardist Nick Marks out of Australia and Back to Life. And we kicked it all off with the singer Joya Muai. And she's representing the Dutch crew, also the South African crew. And she called that one Open Hearts. Thank you so much for tuning in to another edition. And I want to thank my engineer and editor, Mr. Jami Wellman. Going to get out of here with sounds coming from the keyboardist Mark DeClive Lowe, representing New Zealand. And he's teaming up with the Rotterdam Jazz Orchestra out of Holland. And they call this one Heaven. Until next time, please take care, be safe, and of course, keep it soulful.

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1: 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This show features Dottie Peoples along with Melvin Crispell III and Morette Brown Clark. There will be an appearance by Pastor E. Dewey Smith, and WCLK's Rodney Evans will be the host. 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
3: Streaming live from Las Vegas, this is The Groove.

Victor Fields is a talented jazz and soul singer known for his rich tenor voice and his ability to seamlessly blend blues, jazz, R&B, and pop. Born in Brooklyn, New York, and raised in Worcestershire, Massachusetts, Victor's love for music was cultivated by his mother, a singer, and a Juilliard-trained pianist. Lovely Day by Victor Fields features the talented keyboardist Jeff Lorber. That's off the Victor Fields album, Thinking of You. And before that, contemporary jazz trombonist and producer from Winnsboro, South Carolina, Hank Belisle. He grew up in a musical family with his uncles playing various instruments and his father, a professional drummer. His musical journey began in a church where he sang in the youth choir and was influenced by gospel greats like the Canton Spirituals and John P. Key. Hank Belisle, Groove Me. Hello and welcome to this session of The Groove. I'm Rufus Harrison, and we're so glad you're here. A talented bassist and producer, Julian Vaughn. He collaborates with keyboardist Greg Manning and guitarist Jordan Love on his track, Kiss the Groove. Leap, now that's an album by Adrian Crutchfield, talented saxophonist, known for his work with Prince, Lionel Richie, Beth Midler, and CeeLo Green. The album Leap highlights Crutchfield's versatility and musical prowess, and we've got the title cut from that. Mesa, an American jazz singer born in Baltimore, Maryland. She's renowned for her smooth jazz and R&B performances, both as a solo artist and as a member of the British band Incognito. Never Really Ever by Mesa is from her 2000 album, Metamorphosis. It's all right here in The Groove.

Flight Feet and Root Hands. That's a track from Swedish harpist Andreas Vollenweider from his 1984 album White Sands, Seeker's Journey. Smooth jazz continues now. We've got James Vargas, a British saxophonist known for his soulful playing style. Lasting Impression is the cut we've got from James. That's from his self-titled 2004 debut album. Grady Nichols, a talented smooth jazz saxophonist from Tulsa, Oklahoma. Night Music by Grady. That's a smooth jazz track dedicated to the memory of the talented David Sanborn. Composer, keyboardist, and multi-instrumentalist Alvin Clayton Pope. We've got Body Heat that features Jeff Kashiwa and Nils. Now, this smooth jazz track is part of Alvin Pope's album, The Good Life, and it's right here in the groove.

Carol Albert, a talented pianist, composer, and vocalist, known for her contributions to the contemporary jazz genre. Sunshine Yellow features the talented guitarist Peter White.

0: The first annual WCLK Gospel Fest will take place on Saturday, September 19th at the Ville Amphitheater in Fayetteville at 301 Lafayette Avenue next to the high school. This show features Dottie Peoples along with Melvin Crispell III and Moret Brown Clark. There will be an appearance by Pastor E. Dewey Smith, and WCLK's Rodney Evans will be the host. There will be food trucks and drink vendors on site. 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

Grammy-nominated composer, keyboardist, and producer Philippe Zeiss, born in Marseille, France, and raised in Paris. Now, he studied at the Paris Conservatory before earning a scholarship to the Berklee College of Music. The track Riviera, that's from his 1997 album Next Voyage. Acoustic Alchemy was just ahead of that. Acoustic Alchemy is a British contemporary instrumental and smooth jazz group. Say Yeah from their 2005 album, American English. We continue now with more of what you're listening for, smooth jazz and soulful R&B. Candace Springs, an American jazz and soul singer, pianist, and songwriter, born in Nashville, Tennessee. She grew up also in a musical family with her father, Scat Springs, being a session singer in Nashville. Candace started taking piano lessons at the age of 10 and was influenced by jazz and soul legends like Nina Simone. Chasing Shadows, that's a new single from her critically acclaimed 2024 album, Run Your Race. DJ Quicksilver Cooley, his real name is Jimmy Childs Jr., underground legendary DJ and producer from Chicago, Illinois. He's here with Shakedown. Ron King, a highly acclaimed trumpet player, composer, and arranger, known for his exceptional talent and contributions to the jazz and smooth jazz genre. He's Grammy-nominated soloist and one of Los Angeles' top studio lead and jazz trumpet players. Mosaic, right here in the group.

Truth by Jeff Lorber. That's a smooth jazz track from his 2021 album, Space and Time. As time rolls on, so does the smooth jazz and soulful R&B. Smooth It Out by Greg Spiro, pianist and composer, known for his versatility and creativity displayed on this jazz track, featuring Joe Cleveland and Styx Taylor. It was released in 2024. Spiro leads the jazz band Spirit Fingers and runs a label called Tiny Room. Johnny Britt, multi-talented artist, known for his skill as a singer, trumpet player, trumpeter, songwriter, and producer, author, and musical director. Johnny Britt's rendition of Walk On By, which is in this set, is a beautiful jazz interpretation of the 1964 classic originally performed by Dionne Warwick. Johnny Britt sings and plays the trumpet. Speaking of trumpet, we've got Lynn Rountree with Amplified. That's a smooth jazz track from his album Soul Funky. Now, this song displays his exceptional trumpet skills and his ability to blend smooth jazz with funk elements. Right here in the groove, this is Amplified from Lynn Rountree.

0: Conversation Piece by Waymon Tisdale, smooth jazz track featuring the legendary Bob James. The song is part of Waymon Tisdale's album Way Up.
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I'm Rufus Harrison for The Groove. 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And from this time to the next time we are together, we wish you peace.

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the world that they brought into that space to give some sense of order. How come black people didn't go crazy? Because black people did not look to the West for their ideas of God, of the divine. Whether it be in Haiti with Vodun, whether it be in Brazil with Carambe, whether it be in Cuba with Santeria, whether it be in the United States with the church, the black church, the Negro church.

0: fire. If you don't go through her, you don't get her. And that's simple.
1: Of people who had to hide their heritage and who had the dominant society spend centuries trying to destroy that heritage. While some of that destruction did strip away surface ties, we hope the information presented in this hour allows you to see all

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0: On the next Jazz Night in America, a drummer seeks a larger-than-life sound by unlocking the potential of a double-string quartet.
1: I am kind of incapable of having small ideas.
0: It's Nate Smith's Kinfolk with members of the Memphis Symphony Orchestra. That's next time on Jazz Night in America. I'm Christian McBride.
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0: Let me tell you who I am. I'm not dead yet. So the sum total has not yet been added up. So let me tell you who I think I am. I'm one of the ones of color who got over. I'm one of the ones your bullet missed. I didn't graduate high school, not to boast about, but to puzzle over. After all, I've been awarded 34 PhDs, honorary, they're called, because I defied the rules. I'm a dropout, not by choice, but by fate's sense of humor, by nature's design. I'm dyslexic. I'm the son of immigrants of color from an island of slaves who were dropouts also. They found their way to America.
1: 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You're

house tonight. We're on the potter's wheel right now. And it's not comfortable. It doesn't feel good. But we need to just take solace in the fact that even though it may not feel good right now, as long as I'm in his hands, I know that everything is going to be all right. 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
0: That's a good place to slip up those hands and give him some praise. Oh, I can't get no help in here. That's a good place to bless him.

0: 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Hey, good Sunday morning to you. Always plan the best in gospel music for your listening pleasure. It is my prayer and hope that the music is really blessing you on this Sunday morning. I'm Rodney Evans.
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0: Lord, let your will be done on earth as it is in heaven. Help us to love and see each other the way you love and see us. Come on.
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Robert Glasper, Kenyon Dixon, and more. 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

0: praise and worship on Atlanta's favorite gospel music radio station. I'm Rodney Evans on this Sunday morning. Thank you for locking it right here on Jazz 91.9 FM WCLK. 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
1: Come on, everybody, open your mouth and worship the Lord. He's worthy of the glory. He deserves the praise today. Come on, everybody, all over the room, open your mouth and worship him. Lift your hands and bless him in this place.

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The name of the Lord is a strong tower. I don't know what your situation is, but I can tell you that there is a rock that is higher than we are. Lead and lean on the rock. The Bible says he's the stone that the builders rejected. They call him the chief cornerstone. I invite you to enter into this place with us. 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

0: And y'all got to stand to your feet and celebrate Professor Jeffrey LaValle. And the song that I'm talking about, people are singing it around the world. But I want you to see who wrote the song, okay? This is the creator of this song. The song is called Revelation 19 and 1.
1: Praise the Lord, everybody. Oh, come on, you can do better than that. Praise the Lord, everybody. This is probably one of the highlights of my life. Because I'm not supposed to be able to do what I'm getting ready to do. But that's what the doctor said. So if you want to see a miracle, let's go. He wants to be out by 2. But listen, I got a story to tell. I won't tell it all. But God's been extremely good to me. So I owe him all. Don't fool yourself. You do too. 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

Professor Jeffrey Levin.

0: 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This show features Dottie Peoples along with Melvin Crispell III and Morette Brown Clark. There will be an appearance by Pastor E. Dewey Smith, and WCLK's Rodney Evans will be the host. 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
1: 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That's next time on Jazz Night in America. I'm Christian McBride.

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8:03 in the city. Good Sunday morning to you. Thanks for tuning in to 91.9 WCLK Praise. It's what I do on this Sunday morning. Hey, good Sunday morning to you. I'm Rodney Evans, playing the very best in gospel music for your listening pleasure. I appreciate you on this Sunday morning. Here's the sounds of Patrick Lundy and the Ministers of Music. It's called Hold On, Don't You Let Go on a Sunday morning. I'm Rodney Evans. Good morning.

0: Yeah, Pastor DeAndre Patterson, 819 in the city, 74 degrees on the campus of Clark Atlanta University. He's sweet, I know. I'm coming right back right after the messages. Good morning.
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0: 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Good morning. 8:20 in the city. 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
1: 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Good morning to you. I'm Rodney Evans.

0: The sounds of Bishop Harold Rayford. Bishop Harold Rayford, recently I did an exclusive interview with WCLK, Look at the Legends, and Harold Rayford was the featured voice for me, of the sound for me. Bishop Harold Rayford singing, playing rather, High Place, and the High Place I Will Bring Down. Hey, good Sunday morning to you. Thanks for tuning in to 91.9 WCLK. 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
2: The first annual WCLK Gospel Fest will take place on Saturday, September 19th at the Ville Amphitheater in Fayetteville at 301 Lafayette Avenue next to the high school. This show features Dottie Peoples along with Melvin Crispell III and Moret Brown Clark. There will be an appearance by Pastor E. Dewey Smith, and WCLK's Rodney Evans will be the host. There will be food trucks and drink vendors on site. 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
0: Yeah, we are so excited about that show. Also want to make sure that you are aware that David Walker and High Praise will be a part of that show. Dottie Peoples, Melvin Crispell, Moret Brown Clark, David Walker, and High Praise, along with Pastor E. Dewey Smith. It is going to be a time.

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Tell somebody he is wonderful. Now put your preaching voice on, say he is wonderful. There are a lot of things I could not do for myself, but he did them for me. Tell somebody he is wonderful. I brought my own shout with me. I just thought about it. I dare you to think about how wonderful he is. Isaiah said his name shall be called Wonderful, Counselor, the Mighty God. Look at somebody, say the Everlasting Father. Somebody just holler Wonderful. I told y'all that was the word of the year. Look to your right and your left, say Wonderful. May your week be wonderful. May the rest of your year be wonderful. May your whole life be wonderful.

0: gotta get to these last two songs. 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

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The weatherman says mostly sunny, highs in the low 90s and lows in the low 70s. Currently 78 degrees on this Sunday morning. Good Sunday to you. Thank you for locking it right here on 91.9 WCLK. Hey, here's a new one. Lisa Knowles Smith and the Brown Singers from the Goodness single. Oh, yeah. I got goodness.

0: love it. My friend Lisa Knowles Smith gave you promises and yes, or amen right here. But now she's telling you a little bit about goodness all around me. Oh, yeah, I do, too. Hey, here's Maret Brown Clark from the Dream CD. It's called One God at 936 in the city. Good morning to you.
1: 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Come on and help me praise him.

0: Pastor Edue Smith putting out the hits. He never failed me yet. I love it right here on 91.9 WCLK. That's not on the CD songs Daddy used to sing, but it sure sound good this morning. Hey, good morning to you. Thanks for tuning in to Atlanta's favorite gospel music radio station. I'm Rodney Evans.
1: 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This show features Dottie Peoples along with Melvin Crispell III and Moret Brown Clark. There will be an appearance by Pastor E. Dewey Smith, and WCLK's Rodney Evans will be the host. 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

show includes Atlanta's own David Walker and High Praise, Dottie Peoples, Melvin Chris Spell, Marette Brown Clark, and Pastor E. Dewey Smith. It's all happening September 19th. You're invited to come by and share in that celebration. WCOK Gospel Fest. Hey, in the background, the sounds of my friend, none other than the choir master himself, Ricky Dillard and New G. It's called When I Think. Enjoy. I'm Rodney Evans, 952.

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Yeah, love is patient. Love is kind. It does not envy. It does not boast. It is not proud. And it never fails. Fred Hammond and the Choir Room right here on 91.9 WCLK. Rodney Evans on this Sunday morning. Good Sunday morning to you.

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Oh, yeah. 11:10:33 in the city. The sounds of Joshua's Troop right here on your favorite station. I know that he will. Why? Because he said he will. Promise is a promise. Jesus will. Hey, it's 10:33 on the Jazz 91.9 WCLK. Ted and Sherry singing, "You've been so faithful." You have. Good morning to you. I'm Rodney Evans. Enjoy.

I gotta put this declaration in the room. And we're leaving. 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

The sounds of New Directions, the grace of our Lord and Savior Jesus Christ be with you until we shall meet again. Lady Deb Moore and the Jazz Suite is up next right here on 91.9 WCLK. Thank you so much for allowing me to share with you on this Sunday morning. I don't take your listening for granted. You continue to pray for me. I'll do the same for you. Till next time, go on your way with peace, love, joy in your heart. Hold your head up high. Don't worry about it, for things are going to work out. They're going to work out all right, for weeping may endure for a night, but joy will surely come in the morning time. Hey, tomorrow morning, 4 a.m. to 6 a.m. right here on your favorite station. Hey, and don't forget, because God is still the greatest power, we shall not be defeated. In Jesus' name, amen. Keep winning on a Sunday. I'm Rodney Evans. Peace.

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But it takes so long, my Lord. 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

0: Atlanta's Jazz Station, 91.9 WCLK. I tell you, you never, ever tire of hearing the voice of Miss Nina Simone. As always, we begin our Sunday edition of the Jazz Suite on Atlanta's Jazz Station, 91.9 WCLK. My name is Deb Moore. Thankfully, checking into the big, big, big jazz chair, I feel like I've not been with you for some time. And I tell you, I got a little excited coming in this morning. My energy, my adrenaline, I felt go to the top. And I just started smiling and chuckling a little bit, knowing that we were going to be together once more. So thank you, as always, for checking in. I am feeling stronger, much better, and excited for this Sunday edition of the Jazz Suite, the absolute best in the classic and, of course, the modern sound of jazz music. As always, Kirk Whalum, "In the Beginning Was the Word," and the word was, is, and always will thankfully be with God. As we continue here at 91.9 WCLK, we've got a lot of great music to share with you, along with some honorable mentions and, of course, your comments. So as always, we thank you for staying close to 91.9 WCLK. And you know what I always say, right? Happy, happy Sunday, and welcome in.
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The first annual WCLK Gospel Fest will take place on Saturday, September 19th at the Ville Amphitheater in Fayetteville at 301 Lafayette.

0: 91.9 WCLK. A little bit of Chico Hamilton in the background, giving us in a sentimental mood, as we also enjoyed the music of Monty Alexander, taken from his latest one of many, one that's titled D-Day Monty Alexander, giving us peace. How about that? As we enjoyed the music of Stacy Kent. I Know I Dream is the title of the tune, Stacy Kent. And the title is what we enjoyed opening the set with a young man, goes by the name of Thomas Marriott. And his effort is called Screen Time, one that features Mark Whitfield Jr. along with Robert Hurst, a little bit of Orrin Evans, and Thomas Marriott out front on the trumpet. And the tune that he titles, You Only Live Twice. And that's actually from the film that is of the same name. Louis Pop Satchmo Armstrong opened up the set, cheek to cheek, and of course, celebrated a birthday, quote unquote, wink wink, August 4th. And so we always keep Louis, my main guy, very, very close to the jazz suite. That's where we've been musically. I'm Deb Moore, and with you until the 4 o'clock hour. And of course, back in the big, big jazz chair. And it's always a pleasure to spend my Sunday midday with you at WCLK.com. Once more, we've got a lot of information to share about some really important and poignant happenings and things that are shifting. So, as always, we encourage you to stay close. Tell a friend all about WCLK.com. And, of course, one of the greatest sounds the world has ever heard right here at 91.9 WCLK. We've got more great music coming up. So please stay close and we'll be back with more right here on 91.9 WCLK.
1: 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This show features Dottie Peoples along with Melvin Crispell III and Morette Brown Clark. There will be an appearance by Pastor E. Dewey Smith, and WCLK's Rodney Evans will be the host. 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

0: Atlanta's Jazz Station, 91.9 WCLK. How sweet. Oh, my goodness. How sweet is that? The music of Gloria Lynn, taken from a release that is titled A Time for Love, Gloria Lynn, and I Thought About You. Three More Sounds, live at the Club Gardenia, and the tune On a Clear Day, as we opened up our set with the baritone, the bear, as they call it, Jason Marshall. Tune that's called New Beginnings. Willie Jones III and Gerald Cannon, along with Mark Carey, and a composition, I'll Never Stop Loving You. Hendrick Morkins also stepped in. His latest offering is one that's called Samba Tonto. And Hendrick Morkins giving us Herb's Sambo. My name is Deb Moore. Always a huge pleasure to be in the huge jazz chair this gorgeous Sunday midday. Here's to knowing that your Sunday coming along exactly the way that you need it to be. Coming up, we have a few words to say because we had a true jazz man take his final bow, play his final note. Yeah, very personal note. We're going to talk about that coming up in just a few moments. We've got more great music around the note just for you. Any questions, any comments, you're free to give me a call or send me an email, dmoore@cau.edu. I promise you, I do respond, and always looking forward to continuing to stay in touch with my sweethearts. Coming up, more great swing right after this on Atlanta's Jazz Station, 91.9 WCLK.
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2: 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I'm Christian McBride.

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0: Atlanta's Jazz Station, 91.9 WCLK. Music coming from Nicole Yarling. She stands alongside Joe Williams. And the tune, Someday We'll All Be Free, a composition that is actually featured on Live at Manchester Craftsmen's Guild. Nicole Yarling, also very talented violinist, this time showing off some singing chops and sounding very, very good. We also had new music. Really excited about this one, too. This is coming from Jacques Lejeune, performing live at Lavender Blue, which is a space out in California. Tune that's very familiar. We all know the melody. You Are the Sunshine of My Life. Stevie Wonder tune, but it's got about 10 of them on here. Chitlins Kankar, Kenny Burrell, one of Jacques' mentors and good friends, along with the likes of Close Your Eyes. Let's see, the personnel on this one. Oh my goodness, we've got about 4 or 5 of them on this one. Jacques, of course, is featured on the guitar. Chris Lowry, trumpet, and Marvin Smitty Smith, doing great work on the drums, along with Makai Majid, doing great organ work. That's just to name a few. Congratulations on this one, recorded back in February of this year. And, of course, presented right here during the Jazz Suite on 91.9 WCLK. I'm going to try and get this gentleman, too, to check in and have a nice, good old jazz conversation, as we also enjoyed music from Ernestine Anderson. My goodness. And Ernestine Anderson giving us I Let a Song Go Out of My Heart. Steve Davis opened up the set with his ensemble, a little bit of Ralph Moore and Louis Nash, Rini Rosnes, and Eddie Henderson on trumpet to the tune that's called Star Eyes. That's where we've been musically here for this Sunday edition of Jazz 91.9. I'm Deb Moore, hanging out with you till the 4 o'clock hour. We'll be back with more great music right after this.
1: The first annual WCLK Gospel Fest will take place on Saturday, September 19th at the Ville Amphitheater in Fayetteville at 301 Lafayette Avenue next to the high school. This show features Dottie Peoples along with Melvin Crispell III and Morette Brown Clark. There will be an appearance by Pastor E. Dewey Smith, and WCLK's Rodney Evans will be the host. 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

Atlanta's Jazz Station, 91.9 WCLK. You know, there's really something very, very beautiful about a human being who is a man that literally lived 90 plus years and never, ever stopped answering his call of his song, the music, and his very own personal notes of life. And of course, I'm talking about Dr. James H. Patterson, who was not only a jazz man, and I say that capital man, but had a very long tenure here at Clark Atlanta University, Clark College, excuse me, Clark Atlanta University since 1968. He was a composer, keeper of history, really a living testament to what it means to remain devoted and committed to your craft until the day your final note is played. Think about that. Think about that. Pat or Patterson, as many of us that knew him called him, he continued to teach, to play, to share the language of our greatest sound, America's sound. Pat used to say to me, this is America's classical music, jazz. I agree. And those fortunate enough to know him, listen to him, fuss with him, break bread with him, and simply love him. Well, you know, at 90, he has climbed Jacob's ladder, and he really does. And used to remind me that this was in the early days, that passion does not have an expiration date. And although Pat's hands and body, you know, have grown and are no longer with us, his spirit remained in full rhythm, and many of us know that. And his wisdom in every lesson and his heartfelt heart in every single note. And his legacy will live in every student and musician he's taught and inspired. And there were many, you know, there's a list of them, and a list too long for me to name, but you know who you are, that Patterson so freely his entire life poured into. As a matter of fact, you know, I ran into Deidre McDonald, who's the, she was a former television producer for Channel 11, WXIA, and actually the founding artistic director for Bronze Lens. And we were talking because, you know, we always have to have that great chit chat, Kiki, right? And Deidre shared remembering when she traveled with then the Clark College Jazz Orchestra and students to the Montreux Jazz Festival with Patterson, Dr. James Patterson, excuse me, and how magical it was for Dr. Patterson to gather up Clark College jazz students and travel with them out of the country to one of the most prestigious jazz festivals in the world, and how they were so well received. And because of local radio like WCLK, the community knew all about them and really appreciated the music and made them honorary citizens. You know, all of that was the work and the pouring in of James H. Patterson, who has, as I mentioned, made his transition to glory. And there's going to be a big celebration for Patterson, Dr. Patterson, in October. His birthday is October 12th. There was an awake yesterday evening, and Monday, the service, which is going to be private, but people are going to celebrate in the month of October as things continue to kind of work themselves out. As a matter of fact, you know, I'm collaborating
with a fantastic writer. You know, we're going to share the byline and create a most profound profile of James Patterson. If you have any thoughts or comments that you'd like to share, I encourage you to send them to me, dmoore@cau.edu, and I will share them with the writer, Gwendolyn Quinn, who will be authoring that piece, and we'll see what we come up with. This is how the music continues, you know, as it does here at Atlanta's Jazz Station, because of each and every one of you who are interested, who support our radio station, and of course, continue to appreciate this incredible American sound that we call jazz. So with that, we opened up the set with one of Dr. Patterson's greatest influences, you know, and of course, that is Duke Ellington. And we opened with the Clark Atlanta Jazz Orchestra. And I've got to get that young lady's name. It's on the tip of my brain, but you know, it's just sitting there, right? But we opened with the Clark Atlanta University Orchestra doing their version of Take the A Train. So we continue, and we thank Patterson, Dr. Patterson, for what he gave and what he left for us to enjoy. You know, may his memory swing forever, and I know it will. And may the lessons continue in all of the young people that he's touched. And may the music never, ever, ever stop. So from your friends and your family here at Clark Atlanta University, Dr. Patterson, we thank you and encourage you to continue to rest beautifully, jazz man, because you played your life song all the way to the final note, and we appreciate you just for that. Thank you.

0: Atlanta's Jazz Station 91.9 WCLK, of course, the Clark Atlanta University Jazz Band, under the direction of Dr. James H. Patterson, and a tune that's called Down for the Count. How about that? A nice set opening things with, once more, the Clark Atlanta University Jazz Orchestra, Take the A-Train. Then we slid into the original done by Duke Ellington. And, of course, Down for the Count, sending all of those great jazz vibes to the family, friends, and many, many people who knew and loved and will continue to remember and thank Dr. James H. Patterson for so much of what he has indeed done. Great music here at 91.9 WCLK. We've got more great swing coming up just for you for our Sunday edition of the Jazz Suite. I'm Deb Moore in until the 4 o'clock hour. Gene Harris on the way, a little bit of Dizzy Gillespie. You never know who else we may pull out of our musical cap. Stay close. We'll be back, of course, with more great swing right after this.
1: 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It's a 100th birthday tribute to Tony Bennett. This will be a stroll through Bennett's life and career as one of the most important performers of the American Songbook. 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

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So hush, little baby, don't. 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And let me think, just a minute, let me see what I'm trying to do. 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Just a

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1: 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Yes, please.
0: Oh, Alita Mose, is she wonderful?
1: Thank you. 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
1: Thank you, Atlanta's Jazz Station. 91.9 WCLK, the music of John Hendricks and, of course, John Hendricks and the All-Stars bopping at the Blue Note is how he's swinging this Sunday midday for our edition of the Jazz Suite here until the 4 o'clock hour. John Hendricks teamed up with his daughter on this. Michelle Hendricks doing the tune Shiny Stockings. We stepped into the music of Dizzy Gillespie, A Night in Tunisia, along with Al Jarreau and his version of Summertime. Al Jarreau, oh my goodness, on the heels of Gene Harris, Summertime. And of course, the music that we're dedicating in memory of Dr. James H. Patterson. Our beloved jazz man made his transition, had a really nice wake yesterday evening. The private ceremony will be on tomorrow, Monday. And then in October, I believe October 12th, he will certainly be honored by many, many jazz musicians that he has taught, inspired, and of course played with. So please stay tuned for further details where that is concerned. We also send out our thoughts and our warm support for the family and the friends of Mr. Mason Philip Johnson. Many of us know him. 102, say that, years of age, made his transition in July. July 20th, as a matter of fact, at 2026. He was born May 16th, 2024, and a graduate of Clark College back in 1952, and went on to earn his master's from Boston University. So Mr. Mason spent 42 years as a dedicated public school music educator in Georgia and was always, always available. If you needed him or needed to gain some information about the music. So we keep his family and his friends in our thoughts as well. But you know who else? Jim Alexander. He celebrated a birthday this past Friday. My goodness. August 7th. We are in Leo season. And Jim celebrates 91 incredible years. I called Jim a couple of weeks ago just to say hi and stay in touch, right? And he was in South Africa, okay? And that was after coming from another incredible faraway destination. So we love you, Jim, and happy belated birthday. And if you're celebrating a birthday, your family and friends here at 919 wish you many, many incredible trips around the sun. We've got more great jazz coming up just for you. Stay close. And we'll be back with more right after this on 91.9 WCLK Atlanta. Yeah.

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Atlanta's jazz station, 91.9. WCLK, that, of course, is the music of Beke Emsaleku. And I just always love this. It's called Timelessness. And Beke Emsaleku and a tune that's called Yanni, as we also had music from Terry Lynn Carrington. Her latest is teamed up with Christy Dashield. Terry Lynn giving us We Insist 2025. Composition called Triptych. And Tears for Johannesburg is what we enjoyed on the heels of Andrea Bradfield. She calls this one Brazilian Whispers. And she was doing Girl from Ipanema as we once more opened up the set with a double dip, if you will, from John Hendricks and the All-Stars. He calls this one Boppin' at the Blue Note. We send, of course, this entire musical hour to the memory of some really beautiful jazzmen. Dr. James Patterson, who made his transition several weeks ago. The memorial service once more will be in October 12th, to be exact, and more information in reference to that will be forthcoming. And Mr. Mason Philip Johnson, my gosh, he was 102 years of age, and his service was at the Murray Brothers Funeral Home. So all of these fine jazzmen, you know, are climbing Jacob's ladder. We send a happy birthday to Jim Alexander, and we have more information on the celebration of life for the saxophone colossus, talking, of course, about Sonny Rollins. So stay close. We'll be back with more great swing. I am Deb Moore, in until the 4 o'clock hour here on Atlanta's Jazz Station 91.9 WCLK. Yeah.

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How about that? Atlanta's Jazz Station 91.9 WCLK. I tend to think that this gentleman, talking, of course, about John Batiste, is literally a gift to the world. Don't Stop is what the title of the tune is, as we also stepped off with music. Let's see, where were we? We enjoyed the Blue Note All-Stars and a tune that's called Message of Hope, as we also stepped into the sounds of Beke Emsaleku once again, Yanni, and Joshua Redman on his way to the city, coming to Variety Playhouse. No. Coming to the Rialto Theater, pardon me, in October. Boy, I tell you, the music is coming through. We always encourage you to get your schedules together. Make sure that you beat us there. You meet us there to enjoy and experience one of the greatest sounds the world has ever heard. And we're talking, of course, about jazz music. I'm Deb Moore, in with you until the 4 o'clock hour. We've got more great swing coming up. Stay close. We'll be back with more of more right after this on Atlanta's Jazz Station 91.9 WCLK. How about that? Yeah.

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Atlanta's Jazz Station 91.9 WCLK. That is the sound of Bobby McFerrin. That's right, Bobby McFerrin, taken from, let's see, I think the CD is titled Medicine Man. Yeah. And Bobby, I was listening to it, you know, several months back. I did not, you know, get all into the liner notes and everything, but I picked up on that tune because obviously it is Psalm 23. And I had never heard it like that before. And how he shifted the pronouns, you know? And I just thought it was just a wonderful treatment, real respectful, of the 23rd Psalm. If you can dig it, you dug it. How about that? And that was Bobby McFerrin on the heels of music from Brandy Younger. Gadabout Season, the title tune, is what we enjoyed. Brandy Younger, boy, she is really busy this summer season. Lot of touring taking place with this very fine harpist, and really kind of challenging to catch up with her, but we still try because we have our sweethearts in mind. So stay close, and you never know who may pop up, or should I say check into the Jazz Suite. Brandy Younger on the heels of music from Ella Fitzgerald. This is actually a tribute. Ella at 100 live at the Apollo. Hosts of players on this one, too. Patty Austin and Liz Wright, Cassandra Wilson. It goes on and on. Lettucey, hosted by David Allen Greer. You know, it was a great night, right? And all of them backed by the Count Basie Orchestra and the Ella 100 All-Star Quartet, probably under the direction of Scotty Bonhart. But we heard Miss Ella herself singing the very beautiful selection, People Who Need People Are the Luckiest People in the World. And I tend to certainly agree with that. We also stepped into the music of Curtis Lundy. He calls this one Purpose, and he gave us Love Transforms. The music of, Leon Thomas, Spirits Known and Unknown, title of the piece, and the creator indeed has a master plan as we stepped into the sounds of Tito Puente and the Golden Latin Jazz All-Stars, giving us I Loves You Porgy, opening up the set with Big Sister Carmen Lundy and a tune that she calls The Lamp Is Low, and music from Ahmad Jamal, and of course Digital Works is the title of the release, and the tune is called Wave. That's where we've been musically. We also had the Jazz Defenders in there, and they gave us Chasing Fantasies here at 91.9 WCLK. We creep to the top of our 4 o'clock hour. That's going to do it for me. But as always, I thank you all so much for your company and for keeping this little jazz lady honest. How about that? And once again, we send our thoughts and all of our comforting prayers to the family of Dr. James H. Patterson, along with Mason P. Johnson, and for their transitions that took place the last several months, gave so much to our musical community that can never, ever be denied. And you talk about a lasting legacy. There it is right there. Also want to remind you that coming up, I had the information just for you in reference to Sonny Rollins' service. That's right. Here it is. And I don't know whether or not it will be live streamed. I have not gotten that word. I will definitely check to see if that is going to, of course, take place. But if you're, well, I'll find that information and give it to you. But on Saturday, September 19th, 2026, obviously, at 1 p.m. at the Cathedral of St. John,
The Divine. Now, this is in New York, but, you know, we travel all over the world because we are world citizens, right? If you're up that way, and once more, I'll check to see if there's going to be a live stream of his service so that you can, of course, partake. So, you know, make that mental note, Saturday, September 19th, and we indeed will get back with you in reference to the particulars. Pat Prescott is up next with with Favorite Things, immediately followed by Christian McBride with Jazz Night in America. Continue to stay protected, okay? Please make sure you remain productive, but most of all, please remember to stay peaceful. It begins from the inside out. How about that? I'm Deb Moore. Thanks again for listening. God bless. And you all take care. Peace.

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3: Some of you young folks been saying to me, "Hey, Pops, what do you mean? What a wonderful world. How about all them wars all over the place? You call them wonderful? And how about hunger and pollution? They ain't so wonderful either. But how about listening to old Pops for a minute? Seems to me it ain't the world that's so bad, but what we are doing to it. And all I'm saying and see what a wonderful world it would be if only we'd give it a chance. Love, baby, love. That's the secret. Yeah. 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And man, this world would be a guesser. That's why old Pops keeps saying,

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2: 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Sometimes informative, other times just plain fun. But always some of my favorite things. And hopefully yours too.

good advice from Al Jarreau. You know, life gets tough, and that's where we need a shot of positivity. And what better way to get it than music? Today on Favorite Things with Pat Prescott, a playlist of songs with a positive vibe. Pianist Amina Figueroa keeps it going with Happy Hour from the album Sketches on Atlanta's Jazz Station, 91.9 WCLK.

From the album, Tommy Flanagan plays the music of Harold Arlen. That's Mr. Flanagan with bassist George Mraz and drummer Connie Kay, and Get Happy. It was the first song that the writing team of Harold Arlen and Ted Koehler wrote together. And Judy Garland sang it in her final MGM film, Summer Stock. And if that didn't make you happy, surely the Nancy Wilson worked. Happy Talk from her acclaimed debut album, Nancy Wilson and Cannonball Adderley. First in the set was pianist Amina Figueroa from her album Sketches with a song called Happy Hour. If you missed the start of the show, you probably have already figured out on your own by now that today we're doing a playlist of songs that all have a positive vibe. We hope they make you feel that way. Liz Wright now from Salt. Open your eyes, you can fly. 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

You know, nothing affects our moods like music, and the mood is all positive today on Favorite Things with Pat Prescott. Carmen McRae with a title song from the Broadway musical On a Clear Day You Can See Forever, performed live at the Great American Music Hall in San Francisco. Before that, we heard Mulgrew Miller with What a Difference a Day Makes from a live recording that was also done in the Bay Area, this one at Yoshi's in Oakland. And we started with Liz Wright from Salt, during Flora Purim and Arieto Moreira's Open Your Eyes, You Can Fly. Much of the music of Pharoah Sanders was created to encourage love, peace, and harmony, and this song is no exception. Here's Pharoah Sanders with Love Will Find a Way on the Jazz of the City, 91.9 WCLK.

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On a rainbow.

0: Oh, baby, come over here and talk to me. 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

put on a happy face, Jack McDuff from the Heating System album, with a swinging version of one of the popular songs from the Broadway musical Bye Bye Birdie. Bobby McFerrin and Chick Corea have The World on a String from Chick's live album The Musician. And the first song in the set was Pharoah Sanders with the title track from Love Will Find a Way. Believe that and you're halfway there. More feel-good songs coming up from Joey DeFrancesco, Kenny Rankin, Diana Krall, and more on Favorite Things with Pat Prescott.

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Gira.

Today on Favorite Things with Pat Prescott, we're putting a little positivity in your day, and we can always use some of that. I just love Joey DeFrancesco's version of The Creator Has a Master Plan. And the first song you heard in that set was from Kenny Rankin's album, A Song for You, When the Sun Comes Out. And we've got more. Two songs about peace coming up. And we certainly could use some of that right about now. First, from Everybody Digs Bill Evans, this is Peace Peace. On Atlanta's Jazz Station, 91.9 WCLK.

From the Road to You, Pat Metheny with Better Days Ahead. Prior to that, two songs about peace. To start the set, it was Bill Evans on piano with a song he calls Peace, Peace. P-E-A-C-E, P-I-E-C-E. And in the middle, it was Nora Jones from her album First Sessions with a vocal version of the Horace Silver classic Peace. A new version that introduced this beauty of a song to a whole new generation of fans. We're creating a positive vibe today on Favorite Things with Pat Prescott with songs like this one from Japanese pianist Hiromi. This is simply called Joy.

I just love the lyrics of that song and the intent with which Raul Midon sings it. He wrote that one, and we thank him for it. It's from the album If You Really Want, Raul Midon, joined by the Metropole Orchestra for Sunshine. Legendary guitarist Kenny Burrell before that with Make Someone Happy from the Round Midnight album. And we started the set with a song simply called Joy from Japanese pianist Hiromi's album Another Mind. And if you're looking for happiness and positivity, nothing works like love. We'll leave you with Diane Reeves and a song from the album Quiet After the Storm. It is all about love. This is Smile on Jazz 91.9 WCLK.

0: Stay with me. I have one more hour of favorite things as we shift gears with a theme that's as easy as 1, 2, 3. That's coming up next on Atlanta's Jazz Station, 91.9 WCLK.
1: 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This show features Dottie Peoples along with Melvin Crispell III and Morette Brown Clark. 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
0: Thanks for joining us for Favorite Things with Pat Prescott. Today we count down a playlist of songs whose titles dictate the order of play. Our number one song comes from Freddie Hubbard. This is One Mint Julep on Jazz 91.9 WCLK.

It's a 1-2-3 playlist today, from Freddie Hubbard's One Mint Julep to Jose James with Just the Two of Us, and then 3 o'clock in the morning from Dexter Gordon. Cannonball Adderley is next with One for Daddy-O from the landmark album Something Else on Favorite Things.

That was as easy as 1, 2, 3. Cannonball Adderley with One for Daddy-O. T for Two from Oscar Peterson. And finally, Three Little Words from Nat King Cole. You're listening to our 1, 2, 3 playlist. And there's more ahead from Al Jarreau, Joe Sample, and Hank Mobley. 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

Tenor saxophone master Hank Mobley from the Workout album with Three Coins in the Fountain, featuring a stellar unit with pianist Wynton Kelly, bassist Paul Chambers, guitarist Grant Green, and drummer Philly Joe Jones. Doesn't get any better than that. Prior to Hank Mobley, Joe Sample with Strike Two, and Al Jarreau got the set started with One Way from Heart's Horizon. Nothing complicated about what we did here today on Favorite Things with our 1-2-3 playlist. A silly idea, but it turned out kind of cool. We only have time for one more song, so we're going to start as we began, Back at One, from the acclaimed album The Window, Cecile McLaurin-Salvant, and One Step Ahead on Atlanta's Jazz Station, 91.9 WCLK.

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3: This is Jazz Night in America. I'm Christian McBride. On today's show, we investigate the artistic duality of Mark Giuliano. He's one of the most respected drummers on the scene today. On the one hand, he has an acoustic side. And on the other, the electric.
4: Both the acoustic and the electronic sides of my brain are of equal significance and equal value to me. I'm just so grateful that I have an outlet for each.
3: We'll explore both parts of Mark Giuliano's brain, featuring two of his different bands, from two hemispheres of the globe. The Mark Giuliano Jazz Quartet at the BIM House in Amsterdam, the Netherlands, and Mark Giuliano's beat music from Rough Trade in Brooklyn. But don't think of this New Jersey-born artist as only binary. His music should be viewed as multiplicitous, or perhaps just the opposite, as one complete whole. Drum legend Steve Gadd says he's a fan.
5: I heard Mark, and I knew right off the bat how deep this guy is. He had a simple drum setup. Just had a snare drum, a ride cymbal, a bass drum, and a floor tom. And he did some great soloing using the minimal amount, what he had, but a lot of music came out. As soon as I heard that, I said, man, music.
3: As we showcase the two main vehicles Mark steps inside to express himself, keep in mind that when he's behind the wheel, he's not just veering into one lane at a time.
4: Every time I sit down, it's jazz, whether it is or not.
3: From jazz, rock, dub, funk, and electronic, there's a lot of references going on at any given moment.
4: You know, emotionally, when I'm playing with both projects, I'm playing from the same place. The biggest differences are more in the instrumentation and the instruments that we're using to create the sounds, and that's what makes them different. Less so the spirit, because for me, it's all coming from the same place.
3: We begin with the Mark Giuliano Jazz Quartet performing an ode he wrote for his home state. This is Jersey.

0: That's Mark Juliana's composition called Jersey, performed by his jazz quartet at the Bim House in Amsterdam, featuring Chris Morrissey on bass, Fabian Almazan on piano, and Jason Rigby on tenor saxophone. Jersey is also the name of Mark's critically acclaimed recording from 2017. To get a quick idea of Mark's influence across the musical spectrum, we must evaluate his contributions as both a leader and a sideman. Here's Mark with my man Brad Meldow and their electric duo called Meliana. Mark with the Tunisian oud master, Dafer Youssef. Here's Mark playing with his wife, the acclaimed singer, Gretchen Parlato. And there's his appearance on David Bowie's final recording, Black Star. We'll get to that a little later in the program. Clearly, Mark is one of the most sought-after percussionists playing today. And between both his acoustic and electric projects, he gets to explore all of these ideas, including tapping into his one true love, jazz.
1: I started playing drums when I was 15. I was essentially, and still am, a product of the music around me on the radio and MTV. In 1995, that was Soundgarden and Nirvana and Red Hot Chili Peppers.
0: Speaking of the Chili Peppers, that's Mark behind the kit giving us a drum demo.
1: So that was Blood Sugar Sex Magik from the Red Hot Chili Peppers. That was one of the first beats that I heard where you could identify the song just from the beat. Immediately, I'm in high school again.
0: When he was in high school digging into 90s alt-rock, one of Mark's teachers hipped him to jazz.
1: When he introduced me to jazz, it really kind of turned me upside down.
0: Elvin Jones sits in the pantheon of jazz drummers, most notably playing with John Coltrane. Mark says there was an early period where all he would do was emulate Elvin. He also tried to master Art Blakey's iconic shuffle.
1: Put me on the spot. That's my best representation.
0: Let's add one more piece to the Juliana musical puzzle. Mark's love of broken beat and electronic music that emanated out of the UK in the mid-90s.
1: You know, a bit of drum and bass and things like that. When I first heard Aphex Twin and Square Pusher, it kind of created the same feeling in my body as I had when I heard Elvin. When I was younger, if I was playing a jazz gig, I thought I was only allowed to play my jazz ideas, whatever that means. And if I was on a rock gig, I thought I was only allowed to play my rock ideas, and so on and so forth. So it wasn't really until I developed the courage to allow all of my influences to coexist in a natural way. That's when I think the best music started happening. But the most important thing being that the ultimate goal is to be serving the music at all times and only make decisions that are the best decision for that music in that moment.
0: So now that we have an understanding of Mark Juliana's influences, he would need a band or two to synthesize all of these diverse styles. That's when Jazz Night in America returns. I'm Christian McBride.

0: 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Luminescence Foundation is dedicated to shedding light on neurological research focused on Alzheimer's and Parkinson's diseases and supporting land conservation initiatives. This...
1: The first annual WCLK Gospel Fest will take place on Saturday, September 19th at the Ville Amphitheater in Fayetteville at 301 Lafayette Avenue next to the high school. This show features Dottie Peoples along with Melvin Crispell III and Maurette Brown Clark. There will be an appearance by Pastor E. Dewey Smith, and WCLK's Rodney Evans will be the host. 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
3: Welcome back to Jazz Night in America. I'm Christian McBride. Let's take you back to the world-famous Bim House in Amsterdam, where the Mark Juliana Jazz Quartet performs a composition by the band's longtime bassist, Chris Morrissey. Here's our

0: You just heard Our Lady, performed by the Mark Giuliana Jazz Quartet, featuring Fabian Almazan on piano, Jason Rigby on tenor saxophone, and the band's bassist for a decade, Chris Morrissey. Chris remembers the night vividly, a performance that bookended the group's long European tour with an exclamation point.
1: We were really nervous, you know, because it's packed. It's a large, beautiful room in Amsterdam, and it's legendary. It's the vanguard of Europe. The first set, it was one of those things where it's like, you could just see that we were all like tripping a little bit because we could hear sort of like a tentativeness just from sensing yourself in this space. And then second set was absolute demolition, like just flamethrower, just magical, found it. All the inhibitions went away and we were all just like lifting each other up and listening and everything. It's just absolutely a very unforgettable musical memory.
0: Getting to these magical places with this quartet is hardly an accident. Really, it's quite the opposite. Mark is an emphatic practicer, always in pursuit of reaching the highest musical achievement. Drummer Steve Gadd says you can hear it in his playing.
2: I see Mark in Mark, but I also see someone that has done his homework. So I see a lot of history in him of guys that I've been influenced by. His playing encompasses whatever is available musically. Dynamics, space, technique, simplicity, good listening. He can respond to what's going on. That's joyous to be able to see and inspiring. For me as a drummer, you know, it makes me want to learn how to do what he does. Then I met him. I know he's respectful. There's things that are important about him, and that comes through the music.
1: It's a very luxurious thing to have a group that feels familial.
0: Mark firmly believes in nurturing strong personal relationships, especially with his bandmates. Mark's bassist, Chris Morrissey, says you can hear that love in the music.
1: It's like a, you know, like a quiet kind of authority. That's what makes it feel authentic. It's like you sense that sort of decisiveness and you sense that clarity of vision. And at the same time, you feel space to be you inside of that. And that has a positive effect on the music.
0: Chris Morrissey was key in helping shape Mark's unique musical vocabulary. You can hear it in Mark's compositions like One Month, a weirdly syncopated and glitched out jam that takes cues from swing to cutting edge electronic music. Here's One Month.

0: One Month by the Mark Giuliana Jazz Quartet, with Chris Morrissey on bass, Jason Rigby on tenor sax, and Fabian Almazan on piano. Recorded at Amsterdam's Venhuis. In a minute, we'll hear the story of Mark putting his bandmates on the brink, pushing their musicality to the absolute human limit. It's the lesson of pitting man versus machine for great musical results, something Mark learned from an uncompromising rock legend, the late David Bowie.
1: 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And the estate of Joan B. Kroc, whose bequest serves as an enduring investment in the future of public radio and seeks to help NPR be the model for high-quality journalism in the 21st century. This is NPR.
0: I'm Christian McBride. Jazz Night in America is now ready to plug into Mark Giuliana's electric side.
2: First and foremost, I'm a drummer, and I'm thinking about rhythm all day, every day.
0: Mark Giuliana.
2: There are a handful of compositions where I've really invested in rhythmic development over the years. The first of which was called Locked in a Basement by my first band called Hirnt. I thought it could be a very nice bridge from what has happened previously and leading into this new project.
0: As early as 2006, Mark Giuliana was experimenting with these new rhythmic concepts that you're hearing right now. Fast forward to the spring of 2014, when the legendary David Bowie took notice and started secretly showing up at Mark's gigs in New York. At that time, Mark was playing with the saxophonist Donnie McCaslin. Bowie quickly realized that Mark, along with Donnie's other band members, had the sound he was seeking.

0: scene.
1: Bowie began sending Mark the demos for what would be Bowie's final album, Black Star.
2: So David was playing everything on the demos, and most of the drum parts were either a loop or, you know, something programmed. He's not necessarily concerned with what's possible or not. And that's what I love a lot about, really, about electronic music, actually. It's oftentimes things are programmed that are impossible to execute in real time. And then when I would try to emulate those things, because they're by definition impossible, you know, where I would land or where I would end up would be a bit of a new ground for me. There's a song on the record called Girl Loves Me. I love that song, and I love the take that we got. So that song, Girl Loves Me, on the demo, it had two loops on top of each other. Two fairly busy things just planted on top of each other. So completely impossible to pull off. And I thought, okay, I'll try to lay down a fairly foundational groove first, and then maybe we'll talk about it and I could go back and add stuff.

0: It ended up just being that first groove.
1: After achieving what initially seemed impossible, Mark learned a valuable lesson. Not to limit yourself by keeping your imagination in check, no matter how complicated the music might sound in your head. With this idea, Mark tasked his own bandmates when he shared his most detailed and difficult demos for his recording project, Beat Music, especially on a tune like Bullet.
0: Over the years, Chris Morrissey and I have played a lot together. He's probably the musician I've played with the most over the last 5 or 6 years. And there have been times, whether it's with the jazz quartet or previous versions of Beat Music, where I've asked him to learn some difficult music. And he always comes through. He's one of the most prepared musicians I know. He's a hungry practicer and preparer. So when I was working on Bullet, it was like, okay, you know, yeah, it's Chris. He's got it. And I sent it along, and he had some choice words for me. Not all positive.
2: Oh, I think I said, I can't play that. Out of frustration, yeah, I think I texted him like, I can't do this. This is too hard. It's literally too fast to play what you've asked me to play. And then, of course, now it's like there's all these like kids on Instagram posting themselves like playing the shit out of it. But honestly, from the text message of like, dude, I can't play this, until playing it successfully 3 times in a row was probably like 2 hours. Like, it's funny how just whatever you're working on, like how little time there sometimes is between I can't till I got it. That is very useful for very many reasons, you know, music technically speaking, and then just like belief in yourself.
1: Let's listen to another blazing fast song from Mark Giuliano's Beat Music. Here's Bones, recorded at Rough Trade in Brooklyn.

0: Bones, from Mark Juliana's beat music from Rough Trade. Mark carefully selects the cats he likes to play with for beat music. Joining Mark and Chris Morrissey, he employs a unique and rarefied community of musicians for the job. In this case, the synth artists Big Yuki and Nick Semrod, who give the music its psychedelic edge in the spirit of jazz.
1: Maybe it's not so difficult to find a keyboardist that has a really strong connection to improvising and has a large vocabulary, you know, in the improvising sense, in more of the jazz, like this guy can play in the traditional sense, right? There's a long list of those musicians, great keyboard players. And then there's a long list of the guys that can make these sounds that really know the ins and outs of more of the synth world. But it's a much shorter list of the guys who can do both. And that is the perfect candidate for the beat music world.

0: this is definitely the most realized version of the band. But with that being said, I don't think we could have arrived here without the journey of the last 10 years. The majority of the band's life has relied heavily on improvisation. This community of musicians are really my favorite musicians, and I really think they're masters of their craft, and I'm always learning from them and have learned so much from them. It's very rare that one person has all the ideas, tells everybody else what to do and how to behave. The only way we can move the music forward is as a community.
1: This is called Bud.

0: We just heard Mark Giuliano's composition, Bud. We'll leave you with one final song from Mark Giuliano's beat music from Rough Trade.
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0: Jazz Night in America is a production of WBGO and NPR Music. The music was recorded by David Talixson and Micah DeCantor. Special thanks to the production team at BIM House for their outstanding recordings. Also thanks to the Montreal International Jazz Festival. This week's episode was written and produced by Simon Rentner with editing by Alex Arif. Additional production by Sarah Gilletti. Executive producer, Stephen A. Williams. Saraya Muhammad is the executive producer at NPR Music. I'm Christian McBride.
1: We wish you to exist.
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6: Well, good afternoon, everybody. Thanks for joining us. We're excited to play some Dave Brubeck for you. As always, I like to play and then talk, so I'm going to shut up and we're going to play a little bit of jazz. Hope you guys enjoy. Did you just applaud me shutting up? Is that what they did? They applaud me? I think they did.
7: I like it. No, that's bad, John. Bad. 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